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0: Yeah, yeah, we're herding cats right here on hour two of Moonshine Mountain Country Saturday night. Hey, yeah, what are we? Oh, yeah, we're
1: up. It's hour two.
0: It's hour two, and I've been sort of hitting moonshine just a little bit worse this time. But, hey, start things off. We got one by the Texas Hippie Coalition called Moonshiner.

0: So I'm going to call him Lady Antebellum, which, you know, got shortened to Lady A for some reason because of history. I'm not sure what the deal Southern is, but anyway, but yeah, Lady A, which is, they're a great vocal group, and that was Stars Tonight. Before that, we had Dierks Bentley with a Little Heart Wrecker, and Chris Stapleton, Daddy Don't I Pray Anymore, and yours truly, Tommy Townsend, with a Dean Dillon song that he wrote on my album Southern Man, but the name of the song is Could and Still Can Do, and that was produced by Waylon Jennings and Jerry Bridges, so you can go to all the streaming outlets, and I'll make 0.3 cents a stream.
1: 0.3?
0: Yeah, maybe. Man. Maybe. I will have enough to buy me a pack of chewing gum by the end of the week. I guarantee it. Sweet. Yeah. But and to start things off, we had Texas Hippie Coalition, Moonshiner. Y'all stay right here with us on Moonshine Mountain Country Saturday night, brought to you by Granddaddy Mims Distilling Company in Blairsville and Dawsonville.
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0: That was Dwight Yoakam with Wild Ride, and the Mighty Merle Haggard with his band The Strangers with California Blues. We had one of my favorite artists, too, of all time, Mr. Keith Whitley with Turn Me to Love. Reba with Is There Life Out There? And start things off, we had Tim McGraw with Illegal. Hey, let me tell you some things that's going on at Granddaddy Mims Distillery in Dawsonville and Blairsville. First off, we got over in Dawsonville coming up the 12th. There's a Summer Nights Car Show from 4 p.m. to 8 p.m., and that's out in the parking lot. That's with the Georgia Racing Hall of Fame and Granddaddy Mims and the Station House Restaurant all there at the same thing. And then we have on the 13th, we have live music called 2 Weeks Notice. And they are, if you like yacht rock and that kind of stuff, they are a great band. They're from Blairsville. And but anyway, they're going to be playing in Dawsonville on June the 13th. And then the 20th of June, we got Soundcheck Music Bingo. And you don't want to miss that. It starts at 7 o'clock. It's the wildest thing. It's bingo with music. So y'all don't forget to come check all that stuff out. And it's all free. We're not charging for any of this. So anyway, y'all, all the events in Dawsonville. Yeah, and coming up in Blairsville at the distillery there, there's only one thing going on in June is live music with True Grit Band. And they're great, so come see them. They start probably at 6 o'clock. But all the events and all the happenings at Granddaddy Mims, go to granddaddymims.com, and we're on Facebook and Instagram, so you can follow us all there. So that's the stuff that's going on at our distilleries. And coming up, we got a little bit of the Possum, George Jones, and Marty Stewart. So y'all hang right with us right here on Moonshine Mountain Country Saturday night.
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0: And that was Delbert McClinton, Miss You Fever. Leroy Parnell, Waylon Jennings, Travis Tritt, and Danny Dawson with Big Boss Man. And one of the cool things is I got to play Big Boss Man with Leroy Parnell one night in Nashville. And to start things off, we had George Jones and Marty Stewart with You're Still On My Mind. 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Like I say, thank you for hanging with us. Y'all be safe. Y'all be kind to one another, and we will see you next time down the road right here on Moonshine Mountain Country Saturday Night.
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drifting off to the evening news. She said, honey, what would you do if you'd have never met me? I just laughed, said, I don't know. I could take a couple guesses, though. And then tried to dig real deep. Said, darling, honestly, I do a lot more offshore fishing. I'd probably eat more drive-through chicken.

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0: Chris Jansen and Me and a Beer. Coming up, got Kelsey Ballerini, Luke Combs, and Scotty McCreary along with Hootie and the Blowfish next.
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0: Ty Myers, Ends of the Earth. Hi, I'm Bobby G. Still to come, Kenny Chesney, his latest Carry On. But first, it's Sam Hunt.
1: I don't know if you were looking at me or not. You probably smile like that all the time. I don't mean to bother you, but...

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0: 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Coming up, John Party, Alexandra Kay with her song Straight for the Heart, and Ella Langley, Be Her, is next.
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0: It's Ella Langley, Morgan Wallen. 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I'm Bobby G. That's going to wrap things up for me. I hope you have an incredible week. Be good to each other. Take care of each other. And I'll catch you next weekend. Luke Combs is next.
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0: bet you never thought you'd be such a wonderful, irresistible human being, listening to all this great country music. But we have always had faith in you, and you are killing it. So how about another song?
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0: Can't love you anymore. And in fact, I'm trying to convince my brain to love you a whole lot less. 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

0: Hey, it's Blake Shelton here. Thank you for listening to my new song, Let Him In. Anyway.
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0: 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And I just happened to have brand new music from Daly and Vincent. You always put on a great show over at the Georgia Mountain Fairgrounds during the Fall Festival. Ashley Ryan's got a great new song on tap for you, and we're going to get things rolling with Brad Paisley and David Lee Murphy after Holly Strano brings you the Mountain Country Forecast kickoff this new month. Are y'all ready? Let's do this thing.
1: Well, good Monday morning, North Georgia. Happy June 1st. My goodness, lots going on. And we've got partly cloudy skies as we are starting the new month and the new week for that matter. Can't roll out a stray shower or thunderstorm today, and highs later this afternoon in the mid-80s. I am Georgia meteorologist Holly Strano in the GNN Weather Center.

0: New music from Daly and Vincent. It's called God's Country, and indeed it is. It's all His country. Just keep it real here on Mountain Country 103.9 and 94.3 FM. 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Doug Stone before that, Born in the Dark, but it wasn't last night. No, it was a while ago. For me, anyway. Ashley Ryan, Ain't Dead Yet. New music from that lovely lady. And Brad Paisley teaming up with David Lee Murphy. And hi-ho, Silverado. And hi-ho, away we go for the month of June here on the Mountain Country Morning Show. Steve Nichols with you. Your time is 6:18. That's your Mountain Country time. And I've got a lot of great more music on the way for you, too. And we'll get things rolling with Austin Williams teaming up with Chase Matthew. That's coming up next on the Mountain Country Morning Show.
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0: That is Sunny Sweeney, who apparently has had some coffee this morning. If I could, man, she's singing and just nailing it. Wow. That takes care of a nice little two-pack for you here on your own for great country music. Excuse me, three-pack. I can't even count this morning because I haven't had enough coffee. We had Nate Smith in their picks, which you didn't break, and Austin Williams and Chase Matthew with Country Friday Nights. And good morning. Welcome to your Country Monday morning, and welcome to the morning show. Steve Nichols with you. We've got more great tunes on the way for you. In the meantime, though, we are going to go ahead and go around the Peach State first with GNN News to go ahead and give you the latest headlines on what is happening and what is going on. And we also happen to have Holly Strano joining us with your forecast, and we are glad to have you along for the ride on the Mountain Country Morning Show on Mountain Country Radio.
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2: Two Republicans are fighting for the GOP nomination for lieutenant governor. State Senator Greg Dolezal touts his strong stance on big issues, telling ANF TV Sunday.
3: Standing with President Trump in 2020, going after Fannie Willis in 2026, suing Brad Raffensperger.
2: And former State Senator John F. Kennedy says he has important experience, telling ANF TV Sunday.
4: I served the last 3 years as the president pro tem of the Senate, which is one step down from the lieutenant governor.
2: The lieutenant governor presides over the state Senate and can have a major impact on bills. The primary is June 16th. Legendary Atlanta R&B singer Peabo Bryson is under medical care following a stroke Thursday. The Grammy-winning singer has called Atlanta home for over five decades. The AJC reports his spokesman is not sharing details, but says they appreciate thoughts and prayers. Peabo Bryson is best known for A Whole New World and Beauty and the Beast with Celine Dion. MARTA updates are complete after a weekend of updates, making it easier for riders to pay. Katie Gray in.
5: Riders can now tap to ride with a bank card, mobile wallet, or a Breeze card or ticket. One-way fares will remain $2.50 with four free transfers allowed in a three-hour period. The new Breeze card system is being implemented, and old Breeze cards and the former Breeze Mobile 2.0 app will no longer work. Decaturish.com reports that customers are advised to buy fares to avoid getting trapped within the system. I'm Katie Gray.
2: Metro Atlanta gets several FIFA World Cup matches, and drivers get another traffic headache. The first Atlanta match is June 15th in Mercedes-Benz Stadium. Technology will let traffic lights talk with each other to solve some of those problems. Also good planning ahead. I'm Charlie O'Brien.
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9: Well, good Monday morning, North Georgia. Happy June 1st. My goodness, lots going on. And we've got partly cloudy skies as we are starting the new month. And a new week for that matter. Can't roll out a stray shower or thunderstorm today, and highs later this afternoon in the mid-80s. I am Georgia meteorologist Holly Strano in the GNN Weather Center.
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0: 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That's Charles Wesley Godwin with a little help from Luke Combs on his new single for you here on the Mountain Country Morning Show. And that just happens to be entitled Better That Way. Kenny Whitmire just before that with One Foot in the Grave. That's his debut single. Good stuff from Kenny, too. And welcome into June. Yeah, man, June 1st already. And welcome to the Mountain Country Morning Show. Let's go around the Mountain Country community calendar to let you know what's going on. It's brought to you by the Riverwalk Shops in McKaysville. The Blue Ridge Police Department is now hiring police officers. Certified officers with up to 5 years of service started over $53,000 a year with higher pay for experienced officers. Benefits include medical, dental, and vision coverage, paid holidays, retirement plans, take-home patrol cars, and four-on, four-off 12-hour shifts. 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That's 706-632-2091. And a fundraiser softball tournament to support MAC cheerleaders attending cheer camp will be held Saturday, June 20th at Meeks Park in Blairsville. The team entry fee is $300 with double elimination play and rings awarded to the top two teams. For registration details, you can call 706-439-6074. That's 706-439-6074. And those are just two of the many great things happening in your Mountain Country community calendar, brought to you by the Riverwalk Shops in McKaysville.
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6: 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If I

0: Back in the day, 1980, that's back when country actually crossed over on the charts, and that one flew up there towards the top. If it didn't make it to the top, I'd be shocked. Kenny Rogers, Lady, from 1980, here on the Mountain Country Morning Show. Before that, a mountain track from Mitchell Tenpenny. It's called You Phase. Sherry Lynn with Unfinished Life and brand new music from Noah Hicks got that set started. It's entitled Chevy Again. Good morning. Welcome to June and welcome to the Mountain Country Morning Show on the station playing tomorrow's country today. Mountain Country. Thank you, Mountain Country Singers. We're WPPL FM, Blue Ridge and Blairsville. Steve Nichols with you, and we've got more great tunes on the way. Your news at 7 is on the way, brought to you by Blue Ridge Oil Change. Keep it right here, won't you? 103.9 and
1: 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AP News, I'm Marcela Sanchez. Kuwait says its air defenses opened fire earlier today to intercept incoming drones and missiles. Iran acknowledged launching a retaliatory strike after the U.S. bombed radar and drone control sites in Iran. The U.S. said that was in response to Iran shooting down an American drone over the weekend. Officials from both countries have been trying to negotiate an end to the war, but it's not clear how close they are to a deal. Meanwhile, Israel's government has ordered strikes on the southern suburbs of Beirut today, a day after Israeli troops in Lebanon captured a strategic mountain topped with a centuries-old castle. AP correspondent Charles de Ledesma reports people are now fleeing their homes after Israel ordered the strikes.
2: After the Israeli attacks warning, large numbers of people are fleeing Dahiya, causing road jams on roads leading to the suburbs where Hezbollah enjoys wide support. Om Mahmoud, a citizen from South Lebanon, laments the threat of further Israel attacks. This is about freedom, she says. This is about dignity. It's not about Hezbollah or any other party. This is about people's freedom to live in dignity and safety. This is what we want. Israeli strikes overnight on southern Lebanon left at least 6 people dead, including a Syrian citizen, in a village near the city of Labatia, the state-run national news agency says. Hezbollah says it's carried out rocket and missile attacks on Sunday on northern Israel, including the largest city in the area, as well as the outskirts of Haifa. I'm Charles de Ledesma.
1: The mayor of Newark, New Jersey, imposed a nighttime curfew around an immigration detention center. This follows intense police protester clashes. Advocates say detainees began a hunger strike over the poor conditions at Delaney Hall. World shares mostly advanced today, and oil prices gained more than 3%. U.S. futures edged higher. This is AP News.
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0: 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Mountain Country weather.
1: Well, good Monday morning, North Georgia. Happy June 1st. My goodness, lots going on. And we've got partly cloudy skies as we are starting the new month and new week for that matter. Can't rule out a stray shower or thunderstorm today and highs later this afternoon in the mid-80s. I am Georgia meteorologist Holly Strenner with the GMN Weather Center.

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1: Blake Shelton for you with Nobody But Me here on the Mountain Country Morning Show. Also in that trifecta, new music from Barefoot Joe with Not Yeti. Also, Riley Green.
2: Think as you drunk I am, because the drunker I stand here, the longer I get.
1: Yeah, I also like the fact that he paid a little homage to Toby Keith. And what did you think at the end of that song? Was that Toby? I still think it is. We kind of talked about that. You be the judge. And welcome into the Mountain Country Morning Show. Sports is on the way for you next in Mountain Country. 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
3: I'm Matt Boyd, GNN Sports. Braves couldn't finish off a sweep of the Reds, losing in Cincinnati 6-4. Spencer Strider gave up 4 runs in 5 innings on the mound and suffered the loss. Ronald Acuna stayed hot, leading off the game with a home run. He's now homered in 4 straight games. The Braves off today. They host the Blue Jays tomorrow. In college baseball, Georgia is headed to the Super Regionals. The Bulldogs won the Athens Regional, beating Liberty 6-1. Georgia won a perfect 3-0 in regional play. Georgia Tech will have to play again today to try to advance the Super Regional weekend. The Yellow Jackets, who had won their first 2 games, lost to Oklahoma 15-8. The 2 teams meet again today for the regional championship. NBA finals are set. They tip off Wednesday with the Spurs hosting the Knicks in Game 1. Soccer, the U.S. men's national team, which had been in Atlanta for training in the last week, beat Senegal 3-2 in Charlotte in a pre-World Cup tune-up. One more friendly on Saturday in Chicago against Germany before the first World Cup match, June 12th against Paraguay. That's sports. I'm Matt McCoy in the Georgia News Network.
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0: That is Laura Bryant for you. It's a brand new single. It's entitled Drinking Town here in Mountain Country. Good to have you with us on the Mountain Country Morning Show to begin this June in your Mountain Country time, 7:21. 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We'll be there broadcasting live from 4 to 6 tomorrow to help them celebrate their 30 years of chiropractic care right here in the mountains. So stop by, meet the Family Life team. There's going to be some food, all sorts of fun and excitement. We look forward to seeing you tomorrow at Family Life Chiropractic Center, Blue Ridge, 351 East Highland Street, for their 30 years of serving the community. And well done, Dr. Stacy and her fabulous team. And more great tunes are on the way for it. What do I have? How about new Tyler Hubbard? He's on the way next.
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0: That's our buddy who we affectionately call Catfish, and he earned that at Country Radio Seminar a couple of years ago. Clip Dorsey for you. And summer coming around. Well, it's here, but, you know, it doesn't feel like it, man. We've got some really mild temperatures, which is not a bad thing. Also, Tyler Hubbard before that and his new single, Land on the Station Plane, Tomorrow's Country Today. And that's us, Mountain Country 103.9 and 94.3 FM. 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GNN News is going to take us around the Peach State with the latest headlines. That's brought to you by ETC, and that's LJ Telephone Company.
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2: Good news for Atlanta renters. Recent data shows an uptick in rental deals. Joe Morano with details.
3: That's according to the recent report by Zillow, which shows that nearly 60% of rental listings in Metro Atlanta offered concessions to tenants, but that's still a 5% increase from the previous year. These incentives were things like waived fees and discounted move-in costs. The surge in rental supply and new construction activity has led to an increase in these offerings, surpassing the national average. Despite a slowdown in development compared to previous years, experts predict rental prices may start to rise again by the end of 2027 as the market adjusts. I'm Joe Morano.
2: A deadly helicopter crash north of Atlanta leaves two people dead and the third person aboard injured in a hospital. The AJC confirms the helicopter was returning from a wedding venue about 10:30 p.m. Friday. It crashed in a wooded area near Dawsonville, 50 miles from Atlanta. No word on cause or the victims' names. Augusta Regional Airport rocks April with record revenue, much of it fueled by a record Masters tournament. Davis Beeman chairs the Augusta Aviation Commission, telling commissioners that in April,
4: we took in $6.5 million revenue. That represents 37.8% of our budgeted income for the year. We're going to end up with a little bit over $18 million in revenue on the year.
2: Beeman says that's $1 million more than last year. He doesn't see every month matching April's figures, but thinks Augusta Airport revenue will continue trending upward. A Georgia court rules Savannah's horse-drawn carriage tours can resume despite the heat. Judge John Morris Jr. issuing a temporary restraining order days ago, suspending a Savannah ordinance nixing horse-drawn tours when the temperature hits 85 degrees or a heat index of 100. But there'll be a hearing on it June 5th. I'm Charlie O'Brien.
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6: Well, good Monday morning, North Georgia. Happy June 1st. 1st. My goodness, lots going on. And we've got partly cloudy skies as we are starting the new month and new week for that matter. Can't roll out a stray shower or thunderstorm today, and highs later this afternoon in the mid-80s. I am Georgia meteorologist Holly Strano in the GMN Weather Center.
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0: That's Bailey Zimmerman and his version of that song, The Climb. Yeah, it's all about the climb, isn't it? And also Mo Pitney for you before that with new music and Fiddle Around. That's good stuff from Mo, too, man. And I always like a good fiddle as well. And your Mountain Country Time, 744. Let's go around the Mountain Country Community Calendar to let you know what's happening. It's brought to you by the Riverwalk Shops in McKaysville. 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Tickets are $5 each or $5 for $20, and all the proceeds are going to benefit the museum. The drawing will be held on June 6th following the Old Rock Jail grand reopening, and you do not need to be present to win. 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That's 706-389-8376. And the Fannin County Board of Education is holding public budget meetings on Thursday, June 11th, and then again on Thursday, July 9th from 5 to 5:30 p.m. at the Fannin County Staff Development Center located at 6145 Old Highway 76 in Blue Ridge. The meetings are being held to solicit public input on the school system budget. And those are just two of the many great things in your Mountain Country Community Calendar, brought to you by the Riverwalk Shops in McKaysville.
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0: Well, that's one thing I don't have to worry about going back to getting out of my mind. I've been out of my mind for quite some time. That is Channing Wilson for you, Getting Out of My Mind, also in there, that little trifecta for you. Brand new Braxton Keith. It's called Don't Know More. And Cody Webb's latest Beer Fishy Fishy, which for me used to turn into beer, beer, fishy, then beer, beer, beer, and I guess I got a line in the water. Hey, welcome into the Mountain Country Morning Show. Steve Nichols with you. Man, we're already halfway through this show, but I've got 2 more hours of great music on the way for you. And we're also going to be on the road, and we'd love to have you join us, because tomorrow we are going live on location for a big hometown celebration. 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
1: 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E-News, I'm Marcela Sanchez. The mayor of Newark has imposed a curfew around an immigration detention center in New Jersey after a series of intense clashes between protesters and police. The demonstrations at Delaney Hall began earlier this month after advocates said detainees inside launched a hunger strike over poor living conditions. At a news conference, Governor Mikey Sherrill says masked individuals attacked a barrier in a designated protest area set up by state police and were, quote, throwing projectiles.
2: As the situation intensified, additional support was needed. Because of their good, fast work, arrests were limited to 3 people. Let me be clear. Violent, chaotic clashes hurt everyone. They put the lives of both protesters and law enforcement in danger. They take the focus away from people inside Delaney Hall and their families. And they raise the temperature with ICE.
1: Audio courtesy WABC-TV. The U.S. says it bombed radar and drone sites in Iran after Tehran shot down an American drone over the weekend. Iran then said it launched a strike of its own, and Kuwait reported incoming fire. AP correspondent Haya Panjwani reports on the ongoing Kennedy Center conflict for the Trump administration.
3: President Donald Trump is fuming about a court ruling that blocked his renovation plans for the Kennedy Center in Washington. In a social media post, he's branding the federal judge who issued the ruling as an anti-Trump hater. The Republican president is predicting that the nation's premier performing arts center he wanted to close for a 2-year overhaul will soon be closed, probably never to open again. In a post on his Truth Social platform, Trump's post continued to make the case for the project, but didn't clarify whether he'll keep defending the work in court. Haya Panjwani, Washington.
1: More on this story at apnews.com. This is AP News.
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0: That is Charlie Worsham for you, and it's his brand new single. I'm glad to hear back from Charlie, man. He's always been a talented young man. That's called Family Man. Trace Adkins before that, Ladies Love Country Boys. Also, Gavin Adcock teaming up with Hudson Westbrook. That's Gavin's latest. It's called Cheap Thrills. And getting it started, Tim McGraw with Song for America. Just in time to go ahead and get it out before America's 250th birthday. Man, that's going to be a good time on July 4th. Lots of good things happening all around the country, and especially here in the tri-state for America's 250th birthday. Welcome into the Mountain Country Morning Show. Steve Nichols with you. We've got more great music on the way. And speaking of which, I just happen to have another great song from Trey Pendley. It's on the way next in Mountain Country.
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0: That young man does ballads very, very well. But, man, when it comes time to crank it up, he can do that, too. And we had the pleasure of meeting him, and he came in studio and visited with our very own Jim Quentin. We got a chance to talk to him a little bit, too, and he is one cool dude. He happens to be the son of John Michael Montgomery. That's Walker Montgomery with Almost So Close, So Long, Goodbye. Also, Trey Pendley with his new single, Family Man, not to be confused with Charlie Worsham's Family Man, which we just heard a little bit ago in Mountain Country. But, you know, when it comes to Mountain Country in our beautiful tri-state area, it's all about Family Man, no doubt about it. Welcome into the Mountain Country Morning Show. Steve Nichols with you. We are hitting the bottom half of the hour. That means it's time for GNN News at 8:30. 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They're located at 2991 U.S. Highway 64 West in Murphy, North Carolina. You can call Bill and his fabulous team today. That number, 828-835-3140.
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2: Two Republicans are fighting for the GOP nomination for lieutenant governor. State Senator Greg Dolezal touts his strong stance on big issues, telling ANF TV Sunday.
3: Standing with President Trump in 2020, going after Fani Willis in 2026, suing Brad Raffensperger.
2: And former State Senator John F. Kennedy says he has important experience, telling ANF TV Sunday.
4: I served the last 3 years as the president pro tem of the Senate, which was one step down from the lieutenant governor.
2: The lieutenant governor presides over the state Senate and can have a major impact on bills. The primary is June 16th. Legendary Atlanta R&B singer Peabo Bryson is under medical care following a stroke Thursday. The Grammy-winning singer has called Atlanta home for over five decades. The AJC reports his spokesman is not sharing details, but says they appreciate thoughts and prayers. Peabo Bryson is best known for A Whole New World and Beauty and the Beast with Celine Dion. MARTA updates are complete after a weekend of updates, making it easier for riders to pay. Katie Gray taps in.
5: Riders can now tap to ride with a bank card, mobile wallet, or a Breeze card or ticket. One-way fares will remain $2.50 with four free transfers allowed in a three-hour period. The new Breeze card system is being implemented, and old Breeze cards and the former Breeze Mobile 2.0 app will no longer work. Decaturish.com reports that customers are advised to buy fares to avoid getting trapped within the system. I'm Katie Gray.
2: Metro Atlanta gets several FIFA World Cup matches, and drivers get another traffic headache. The first Atlanta match is June 15th in Mercedes-Benz Stadium. Technology will let traffic lights talk with each other to solve some of those problems. Also good planning ahead. I'm Charlie O'Brien.
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0: 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Well, currently we got clouds and 65 degrees in Blue Ridge. Let's go ahead and get that 830 weather forecast. 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
9: Hello, North Georgia. As we continue through your Monday, it is a mix of clouds and sunshine, friends. Happy June, June 1st. And I'm not ruling out a possible shower or thunderstorm today as well. Highs later in the afternoon in the middle 80s. I am Georgia meteorologist Holly Strano in the GNN Weather Center.
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0: That is new music from Coe Wetzel, Hurts Like You, here on the Mountain Country Morning Show. And just before that, Luke Combs' new single from his really stellar new project. And when I say that, I mean that from top to bottom. Even if you're not a Luke Combs fan and you've never even listened to much of his music, check this out because it is really well done. He took some time off to be with family, and it's done him well, served him well. He's got some really well-written songs, and that's his latest, Rethink Some Things, here on the Mountain Country Morning Show. Your Mountain Country time is 8:41. 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And those are just two of the many awesome things in your Mountain Country community calendar, brought to you by the Riverwalk Shops in McKaysville.
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0: some Gordon Lightfoot for you to go ahead and get your Monday and the first day of June rolling. That's Early Morning Rain. Yeah, we've seen a little bit of that over the last couple of weeks. Even got a little bit of it out there right now. Also in that set, Gabby Barrett. It's called The Easy Part. Also, Jet Jurgensmeyer, one of the good friends of our radio station. That's Nothing on You. And Kylie Morgan got it started with her latest single, Love and Country Music. Good morning. Good to have you with us on this Monday, June 1st. Hope all is going well for you today. And take a little extra time to get to where you need to go. If you're going to be out and about later on this afternoon and into the evening, looks like we got some more rain that's moving in. But the good news is it looks like it might be clearing out midweek towards the end of the week. So let's hope so. Don't forget, Mountain Country 103.9 and 94.3 FM is going to be LOL up live on location for a big hometown celebration as Family Life Chiropractic Center celebrates their 30 years of serving the Blue Ridge community. And that's tomorrow at 4 p.m. And we'll be there broadcasting live from 4 to 6 with the great folks there at Family Life Chiropractic. 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This is WPPL-FM, Blue Ridge and Blairsville. We got your 9 o'clock news coming up. 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
2: AP News, I'm Marcela Sanchez. Tensions are lingering between Republicans and the White House over President Trump's new anti-weaponization fund. 10 days ago, Republican senators left Washington without passing legislation to fund Trump's immigration enforcement agencies. As lawmakers return to Capitol Hill today, Senate Republicans say they won't have the votes to pass the Homeland Security spending bill until the White House works with them to place parameters on the new $1.8 billion settlement fund, which is designed to compensate Trump's allies. There's now a curfew around Delaney Hall, an immigration detention center in Newark, New Jersey, where clashes have happened between protesters and federal agents, including ICE. AP correspondent Julie Walker says this is now drawing local and state police.
3: Governor Mikey Sherrill describes one over the weekend where she says three protesters were arrested.
4: They threw projectiles, they used barriers as weapons, and lit tires on fire in the street.
3: The Democrat says this takes the focus off the detainees and only inflames the situation.
4: And I refuse to give ICE an excuse to surge into our communities.
3: Those comments, courtesy WABC, Newark Mayor Roz Baraka imposing a curfew from 9 p.m. until 6 a.m. around Delaney Hall. Protesters have been demonstrating on behalf of detainees inside who went on a hunger strike over poor living conditions.
2: In Kenya, hundreds of young people in Nanyuki gathered today to protest outside of an Ebola quarantine center for American citizens exposed to the virus. The demonstrations come 2 days after Kenya's high court suspended a U.S. plan to establish the facility and the arrival of any foreign patients pending the hearing of a case. Wall Street is set to open with gains and oil prices jumped again today. This is AP News.
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0: 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Well, the 9 o'clock weather's coming your way next. 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

0: as well. Highs later in the afternoon in the middle 80s. I am Georgia meteorologist Holly Strano in the GNN Weather Center.
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0: Welcome to WMAX Radio. Max McNown all the time. No, not really, but that's Max's new single. We love some Max around here. That is Something to Someone, and it's always good to be something to someone, no doubt. Also, Tracy Byrd, I'm from the country, and I like it that way. Also, Jim Stannard with Crystal Gale, and they both got on the air with our very own Jim Quint to talk about that song. It's called Waking Up Dead, which is something I usually do each and every morning. And Spencer Asher got it started as he turns this town into a honky-tonk. Oh, my. Spencer, what are we going to do with you? And it's 9:21, that's your Mountain Country time, and we have got more great music on the way. I've got a lovely young lady by the name of Addison Malek, and I happen to have her first single. Chris Young's got some new music, so does Wade Bowen, and Taylor Austin Dye is going to bring it to you next on the Mountain Country Morning Show.
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0: Song written by J.J. Cale. If you ever get a chance, man, check out the J.J. Cale-Eric Clapton collaboration on it. It's pretty good, too. I love both of them, so there you go. That's the Brother Phelps, Any Way the Wind Blows, here on the Mountain Country Morning Show. Just before that, Wade Bowen, country artist and meteorologist here in the Tri-State, with his new single, Rain. Yeah, we've had a lot of that, that's for sure. Chris Young and his brand new single, teaming up with Shaylin and One of Us. Also, Addison Mollick with White Dress Direction, that's her debut single. And Taylor Austin Dye, getting it started by Don't Call Me Darling. Okay, darling, I won't. Can't help it. Hey, welcome into the Mountain Country Morning Show. It is 9:41. Let's find out what's going on in your Mountain Country community calendar. It is brought to you by the Riverwalk Shops in McKaysville. The Morganton Mountain Town Baptist Association is offering free health care for uninsured residents in Gilmer County at Morganton Mountain Town Baptist Association. The clinic meets the second Tuesday of each month beginning at 4 p.m. at Pleasant Grove Baptist Church, and it stays open until the last patient is seen. Volunteer doctors, nurse practitioners, pharmacists, and staff provide medical care, medicine, and help accessing surgery for those in need. Now, if you'd like more information or assistance, call 706-632-5741. 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

0: Yep, I think Joe's just exactly like that, Eddie Raven. That's Eddie Raven with Joe Knows How to Live to wrap up the Mountain Country Morning Show this morning. Jay Webb before that with a mountain track, Better If I Don't. Lexi Stevenson, who was in studio with our very own Jim Quinton. And that's Good Time Gone, and getting it started was Bradley Gaskin and Alabama Rain here in Mountain Country. We've always seen enough of that. But that's going to do it for my time. I want to thank you for the privilege of yours. Jim Quinton is in the house, and he's next on WPPL-FM, Blue Ridge and Blairsville. Got the latest news headlines at 10. Also, Holly Strano's got your 10 a.m. forecast, sponsored by Steve Stacy Roofing. 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
3: Hello, North Georgia. As we continue through your Monday, it is a mix of clouds and sunshine, friends. Happy June, June 1st, and I'm not ruling out a possible shower or thunderstorm today as well. Highs later in the afternoon in the middle 80s. I am Georgia meteorologist Holly Strano in the GNN Weather Center.
4: 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Currently 68 degrees under cloudy skies in Blue Ridge. Good morning. Jim Quinton back with you with Cody Johnson. Turn the

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0: Highwayman. That's music from the Highwaymen in Mountain Country. Of course, that's Willie, Chris, Johnny, and Waylon. We also heard the new one from Aaron Lewis, Give My Country Back. Martina McBride, Safe in the Arms of Love. Kish Moody, Little Southern Girl Strut for you on this Monday. And Cody Johnson kicked things off with Take Me Back, Leave Me There. Good morning to you. It's about 18 minutes past 10 o'clock. Jim Quinton back with you. Just a proud to be here, as Cousin Minnie would say back in the day. And, hey, you know what? What you got going on tomorrow afternoon? If you don't have any plans, I'm going to help you make some. Mountain Country 103.9 and 94.3 FM. We're going to be live on location for a big old hometown celebration. 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We're very happy that we're going to be a part of that. So come on out and join us tomorrow, June 2nd, Family Life Chiropractic Center in Blue Ridge at 351 East Highland Street. It's going to be a big old time, and we'll be looking for you there. Stay with us. More great country coming up. Got Luke Bryan on the way. Also, Bryce Leatherwood's got a new one for you. And Robert Weston. He's going to tell us about the beach life coming up next in Mountain Country.
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0: Classic from the Eagles. That's New Kid in Town here in Mountain Country. Good morning to you. Jim Quinton back with you. And before the Eagles, we had a new one for you from Ingrid Andress. It's called All the Best. Bryce Leatherwood. Boy, I tell you what, I like that one. It's called She's Wrong, She's Right. Also in the set, Joe Nichols teaming up with Andy Bosco, Better Than You, and Robert Weston starting things off with Life's a Beach. Good morning to you. 10:40 is the time. Why do you say let's get a look at the Tri-State Community Calendar, see what's going on in the area. It's brought to you by our friends at the Riverwalk Shops in McKaysville. 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Benefit singing for Carmen Ensley Mashburn is going to be held Saturday, July 4th, noon at Ron Henry Horseshoe Bend Park. That's at 1156 River Road in Mineral Bluff. We're going to have hot dog plates, raffle prizes as well. 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

0: Walker Montgomery in Mountain Country. Almost so close, so long, and goodbye. Before Walker, we heard a classic from Mr. Mickey Gilley from back in 79, My Silver Lining. We also heard from Austin Brown, Ain't Done Dreamin'. Caroline Jones, You're It For Me, Honey. And Luke Bryan started things off with Fish Hunt, Golf Drink. On WPPL-FM, Blue Ridge in Blairsville. 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
1: 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AP News. Good morning, I'm Ed Donahue. The U.S.-Iran ceasefire is facing another test with more back-and-forth attacks. The AP's John Gambrell is in Dubai.
2: The Americans say they targeted drone launch sites as well as radar facilities in Iran after Iran shot down an American drone over the weekend and did other hostile acts. Now, Iran's paramilitary Revolutionary Guard said that it launched an attack in retaliation that appears to have been a ballistic missile launch targeting Kuwait. People in Kuwait woke up to the sound of missile alert sirens today. It's not clear if there was any damage there, but Kuwait has been targeted repeatedly.
1: It's not clear how close the U.S. and Iran are to extending a ceasefire. Iran is maintaining a chokehold on the Strait of Hormuz. Meantime, oil prices are higher. Israel is ordering strikes on Beirut's southern suburbs as Hezbollah rockets hit northern Israel. Israeli ground forces reach their deepest point in Lebanon in 26 years. A standoff between the White House and the Senate remains unresolved as Republicans return to Washington after defiantly leaving town 10 days ago without passing legislation to fund President Trump's immigration enforcement agencies. There are protests in Kenya over an Ebola quarantine center at a local airbase. There is an Ebola outbreak in Congo. Malina Gegwa is one of the protesters.
3: The military is protecting an American white people quarantine facility in a country that we don't even have any Ebola. We do not have any history of Ebola here. Why are they not doing it in the DRC?
1: U.S. officials say Americans exposed to Ebola abroad would be sent to the new facility in Kenya. The military says it carried out another strike on a boat accused of smuggling drugs in the Eastern Pacific, killing three men. Hall of Fame wide receiver Raymond Berry has died. As a coach, Berry led the New England Patriots to a Super Bowl in 1985. Raymond Berry was 93. This is AP News.
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11: Hello, North Georgia. As we continue through your Monday, it is a mix of clouds and sunshine, friends. Happy June, June 1st, and I'm not ruling out a possible shower or thunderstorm today as well. Highs later in the afternoon in the middle 80s. I am Georgia meteorologist Holly Strano in the GNN Weather Center.
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0: taking us back to 1977. That's Mr. Rex Allen Jr. I'm getting good at missing you, also known as Solitaire. Before Rex, we heard from Lauren Elena, brand new one from her. It's called Better Off. Randy Travis by request with a little baptism for ya. George Burge featuring Priscilla Block and You Ain't. And Mo Pitney kick things off doing a little fiddling around in Mountain Country. 11:22 is your time. Hey, what you got going on tomorrow afternoon about 4 o'clock? Well, if you don't have anything specific in mind, I do. Come on out and join the fine folks at Family Life Chiropractic Center here in Blue Ridge at 351 East Highland Street on 4 p.m. tomorrow. Well, starting at 4 p.m. tomorrow. They're going to be celebrating 30 years of serving our community. Yeah. Come on out. We're going to be out there helping them celebrate 30 years of chiropractic care right here in the mountains. And we hope to see you out there with them. It's going to be a big old time, I guarantee. And again, we'd love to see you out there. 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So come on out and see us. We're going to be 351 East Highland Street in Blue Ridge, Family Life Chiropractic Center, 30 years young, celebrating tomorrow, starting at 4. Stay with me. We got more great country coming up. Matter of fact, got you a great one from Ashley Cook. She going to sing about them baby blues next in Mountain Country.
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0: There's some requested Garth Brooks for you here in Mountain Country. He's got friends in low places, and, well, I think my friends are even lower than that. Before Garth, we heard from Colton Dawson. Y'all know I'm kidding, right? Colton Dawson with Might Be In It. That's a new one for you. Riley Green, Think As You Drunk. And, you know, sadly enough, that one started to make sense to me. I swear I'm drinking coffee. Before Riley Green, we heard from Howard and David, Bellamy Brothers, 50 years on. Man, that's a long time to be singing this country music. And Ashley Cook started things off with Baby Blues, brand new stuff from her. 11:43 is your time. Let's get a look at that Tri-State Community Calendar. See what's going on in the area, brought to you by the Riverwalk Shops in McKaysville. The Towns County Historical Society invites the public to the grand reopening and 90th anniversary celebration of the Old Rock Jail Museum, Saturday, June 6, noon until 2 p.m., 91 South Barong Street in Hiawassee. Now, the event will feature a ribbon-cutting ceremony, guest speakers. They're going to have music, refreshments, and more as the community celebrates the historic local landmark. Everyone's invited to attend. And we want to let you know that the Gilmer Community Food Pantry has expanded their parking lot. 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That's news of more community events in our area brought to you by the Riverwalk Shops in McKaysville. 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

Keith Urban and his cover of Summer Breeze in Mountain Country. That's from his album Float Something or Other. I'll have to look that back up. We also heard from John Brennan, Tell Me That There Ain't a God, and Reba with Hurt Like That. This is WPPL-FM, Blue Ridge in Blairsville. 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

0: Donahue. Oil prices are rising following the latest fighting to threaten the U.S.-Iran ceasefire. The U.S. says it bombed radar and drone sites in Iran. Iran said it targeted American soldiers in Kuwait. Serena Williams says she's returning to pro tennis at the age of 44. Williams played her last match almost 4 years ago.
1: I'm ready to like be a mom and explore a different version of Serena. And technically in the world, I'm still super young. So I want to like have a little bit of a life while I'm still walking.
0: The WTA tournament announced the 23-time Grand Slam singles champion will play doubles at the upcoming Queen's Club Grass Court tournament in London. Tina Peters, the former clerk convicted of taking part in a scheme to chase election conspiracy theories, was released from prison. President Trump successfully pressured Colorado's Democratic governor, Jared Polis, to commute her sentence. Two clear leaders have emerged in California's race for governor tomorrow.
2: California has a top two primary format where all candidates run on the same ballot. That has complicated the governor's race because the number of well-known Democrats running threatens to split the vote. But political analyst Melissa Michelson says it seems that's not going to happen this time.
3: Polls suggest that Javier Becerra has pulled far away from the rest of the field, including Tom Steyer. And on the Republican side, it looks like Steve Hilton is continuing to pull away from Chad Bianco.
2: Voters also decide state and local contests, including L.A. mayor, where incumbent Democrat Karen Bass has several challengers, including former reality star Republican Spencer Pratt. I'm Julie Walker.
0: Congo confirmed close to 300 Ebola cases in its growing outbreak. The WHO's Dr. Tedros Adhanom Ghebreyesus is in Congo.
4: Ebola, caused by the Bundibugyo virus, can be survived with good medical care.
0: This is AP News.
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14: Good Monday afternoon, North Georgia. I hope the first day of June is going great. A mix of clouds and sunshine continues this afternoon, along with the chance of a shower or thunderstorm. We're not ruling that out of the equation. And highs this afternoon, middle 80s, right around 86 or so. I am Georgia meteorologist Holly Strano in the GNN Weather Center.
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0: Music from Larry Gatlin here in Mountain Country. It's called I Don't Wanna Cry. Before that, we heard something brand new from Nico Moon. It's called Rich Man. And we started the set off with Kenny Whitmire. It's called One Foot in the Grave. Good afternoon to you. Jim back in with you on the Dixie Diner. It's about 12:16, so that means it's time for sports. 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
1: I'm Matt McCoy, GNN Sports. Braves couldn't finish off a sweep of the Reds, losing in Cincinnati 6-4. Spencer Strider gave up 4 runs in 5 innings on the mound and suffered the loss. Ronald Acuna stayed hot, leading off the game with a home run. He's now homered in 4 straight games. The Braves off today. They host the Blue Jays tomorrow. In college baseball, Georgia is headed to the Super Regionals. The Bulldogs won the Athens Regional, beating Liberty 6-1. Georgia won a perfect 3-0 in regional play. Georgia Tech will have to play again today to try to advance the Super Regional weekend. The Yellow Jackets, who had won their first 2 games, lost to Oklahoma 15-8. The two teams meet again today for the regional championship. NBA finals are set. They tip off Wednesday with the Spurs hosting the Knicks in Game 1. Soccer, the U.S. men's national team, which had been in Atlanta for training in the last week, beat Senegal 3-2 in Charlotte in a pre-World Cup tune-up. One more friendly on Saturday in Chicago against Germany before the first World Cup match, June 12th against Paraguay. That's sports. I'm Matt McCoy in the Georgia News Network.
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0: 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They're there 7 days a week with some of the best imported Italian pasta in the world. And you'll find them at 11 Mountain Street right here in Blue Ridge. That's the Blue Ridge Pasta Market. Stay with me. We got more great music coming up here on the Dixie Diner. Matter of fact, I've got William Michael Morgan standing by, along with Ashley McBride, Willie Nelson, Shania Twain, Brad Paisley, and David Lee Murphy. Boy, I got a house full, huh? They're all coming up in Mountain Country.
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0: Music for you from Mr. Clay Walker here on the Dixie Diner in Mountain Country. If I could make a living out of loving you, shoot, I tell you what, I'd be a millionaire. Before Clay, we heard from Shania and Dirty Rosie. Yeah, that's apparently the name of her truck. We also heard from Brad Paisley featuring David Lee Murphy and Hi Ho Silverado. Brand new music from Willie Nelson, Fly Away. Ashley McBride, What If We Don't? And we started the set off, as promised, from William Michael Morgan, I'm Over You. It's about 12:39. While you say, let's get a look at the Tri-State Community Calendar. See what's going on in the area. 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Union County Fire and Rescue is looking for volunteers to serve as firefighters and support personnel. 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I also want to remind Gilmer County parents with children from birth to 5 years old, you're encouraged to sign them up for free monthly books through First Readers. 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That's news of more community events in our area, brought to you by the Riverwalk Shops in McKaysville. Great place to shop, dine, and unwind. Stay with me. Coming up next, I've got Frank Ray and a brand new tune from him in Mountain Country on the Dixie Diner.
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0: Taking us back to 1975 here on the Dixie Diner in Mountain Country. That's Dolly and We Used To. Kenny Chesney's new one, Carry On. Before Kenny, Jerry Lee Lewis, He Can't Fill My Shoes. Carly Pierce, You Can Have Him. Gavin Adcock, Wannabe. And Frank Ray, Third Road, George Strait. 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
1: 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You're in Mountain Country.

10 years in a Mexican jail. 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

0: the southwestern world. Ah, we're still best friends. Temporary cellmates.
1: Blake Shelton taking us back to 2003 with a little Playboys of the southwestern world here in Mountain Country on the Dixie Diner. Flo's running around here somewhere. Quit ringing that bell. That's very irritating. Before Blake, we heard from Corey Kent. New music from him. It's called Cigarette Burns. George Strait, Just One Night at a Time. Maddie True's Tomorrow, Tonight. And Chris Young and Shaylin kicked the set off with One of Us. 119 is your time. Hey, you know what? Mountain Country 103.9 and 94.3 FM. We love to get out and about in the community, and we're going to do it tomorrow. Yeah, about 4 o'clock. We want you to come join us at Family Life Chiropractic Center here in Blue Ridge for their celebration of 30 years serving the community. It's going to kick off about 4 p.m. They're at 351 East Highland Street here in Blue Ridge. And you'll get to meet the whole Family Life team and help them celebrate 30 years of chiropractic care right here in the mountains. We're going to be there live on location tomorrow, 4 o'clock, here in Mountain Country. Stay with me. We got a lot more great country coming up for you. Matter of fact, I got you some Dan and Shay. They've got one. They're about to go out on tour, and they call the tour the Young Tour. And Young happens to be the title track of their new single. They're standing by to do it for you next in Mountain Country.
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9: Monday afternoon, North Georgia. I hope the first day of June is going great. A mix of clouds and sunshine continues this afternoon, along with a chance of a shower or thunderstorm. We're not ruling that out of the equation. And highs this afternoon in the middle 80s, right around 86 or so. I am Georgia meteorologist Holly Strano in the GNN Weather Center.

0: The Judds taking us back to 1989 here in Mountain Country. I tell you what, she's just a one-man woman. Before the Judds, we heard from Jason Aldean, brand new track from him. It's called Backroads of My Memory. Spencer Hatcher, I like his idea. Turn this town into a honky-tonk. Just put sawdust down on the road. Tell you what, bull peanut. We also heard from my girl Danelia Cotton, Kiss an Angel Good Morning. That's her version of the Charlie Pride classic. And Dan and Shay kick things off as promised with Young. 1:41 is your time here on the Dixie Diner in Mountain Country. Let's get a look at the Tri-State Community Calendar. 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You're invited out for homecoming and decoration at Mount Zion Baptist Church June 7th. There's going to be preaching in the cemetery at 10 a.m., worship service at 11 a.m. in the sanctuary. Lunch will follow in the afternoon. 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Church is located on Notley Down Road. Mitchell Allen is the pastor. The Blue Ridge Police Department is now hiring police officers. Certified officers with up to 5 years of service start at over $53,000 a year, with higher pay for experienced officers. Benefits include medical, dental, and vision coverage, paid holidays, retirement plans, take-home patrol cars, and four-on, four-off 12-hour shifts. 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That's news of more community events in our area, brought to you by the Riverwalk Shops in McKaysville. Stay with us. We got more great country. Got you a newcomer. Well, she's had a couple of singles out. Lauren Watkins is standing by. She's got one, and I think you're going to like it. She's coming up next in Mountain Country on the Dixie Diner.
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0: Alan Jackson, wrapping things up on the Monday edition of the Dixie Diner. Just living on love, y'all. Before that, Alan, we heard from Braxton Keith. I own this bar. Porter Martin, X's in Texas, and Lauren Watkins kick things off with Heartbreakaholic. This is WPPL-FM, Blue Ridge and Blairsville. 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
1: AP News, I'm Ed Donahue. A divided appeals court panel has ruled a Trump administration policy illegally bans transgender troops from military service. In Utah, lawyers for the man accused of killing conservative activist Charlie Kirk want a judge to restrict access to parts of a preliminary hearing next month.
2: The court respectfully denies defendant's motion.
1: Judge Tony Graff rejected Tyler Robinson's defense request to bar reporters and the public from parts of the proceedings.
2: Much of the evidence the state indicated it intends to offer during the preliminary hearing is already in the public arena and was identified in the information and probable cause statement. The possibility that evidence introduced at the preliminary hearing may later be ruled inadmissible at trial does not, standing alone, bar the public from the courtroom.
1: The prosecution plans to seek the death penalty if Robinson is convicted. He's not entered a plea. Charlie Kirk was shot and killed last year while speaking at Utah Valley University. There was a protest in Kenya over a proposed Ebola quarantine facility.
3: Manin Endegwa, a local resident, says the people have not been consulted on the quarantine facility here for white people. He says it would be only for Americans.
4: Who does this government represent? And we are today here, the military is protecting an American white people quarantine facility for in a country that we don't even have any Ebola. We do not have any history of Ebola here.
3: While another protester, Susan Wangari, says everything that affects the people should come for public participation. She says, we reject with the strongest terms the building of the quarantine facility here. Officials had said on Thursday that the US is planning to send Americans exposed to Ebola while abroad to a new facility in Kenya instead of flying them home. I'm Charles de Ledesma.
1: More information at apnews.com. This is AP News.
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0: 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Let's get a look at that weather forecast.
11: Good Monday afternoon, North Georgia. I hope the first day of June is going great. A mix of clouds and sunshine continues this afternoon, along with a chance of a shower or thunderstorm. We're not ruling that out of the equation. And highs this afternoon in the middle 80s, right around 86 or so. I am Georgia meteorologist Holly Strano in the GNN Weather Center.

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1: That's music for you from Mr. Walker Montgomery. Isn't that a cool tune? A new version of I Don't Think a Whale. We also heard from, who all did we hear in that? K.T. Oslin, This Woman. We also heard from Stephen Stiles, new music from him. It's called Whiskey and Vinyl. And Luke Combs started the set off with Rethink Some Things. 2:19 is your time. Now remember, we're going to be out and about tomorrow. 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We'll be looking for you tomorrow, 4 o'clock, in Mountain Country. Stay with me. We got more great music coming up. Matter of fact, I've got Cole Goodwin's got a new one for you. Next in Mountain Country.
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0: tub here in Mountain Country. That's one that he calls Thanks a Lot. Before Ernest, we heard from Zach John King. Brand new stuff there. It's called Beneath the Pines. Tim McGraw's latest song for America. Ella Langley, Choosing Texas. And Cole Goodwin. He started things off with Girl, That's How. 2:40 is your time. Good afternoon to you. Hey, you know what? Let's get a look at the Tri-State Community Calendar. See what's going on in the area. 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Also, a fundraiser softball tournament to support MAC cheerleaders attending cheer camp will be held Saturday, June 20th at Meeks Park in Blairsville. Team entry is $300 with double elimination play and rings awarded to the top two teams. For registration details, call 706-439-6074. That's news of more community events in our area brought to you by the Riverwalk Shops in McKaysville. Stay with me. Tristan Roberson has his latest coming up next in Mountain Country.
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girl. That's music for you from Miss Alexandra Kay. Cupid's a cowgirl in mountain country. Before that, Alabama, Jukebox in My Mind from back in 1990. Britt Taylor, Round and Around. Dierks Bentley by Request with American Girl. And Tristan Robertson, Everything About You. 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This is WPPL-FM, Blue Ridge in Blairsville. Stick around. We got Buddy Bailey coming in next to drive you home as we enjoy Riley Green. Think as you drunk in mountain country.

0: Chevy Silverado. That's the latest for you from Bailey Zimmerman right here in Mountain Country. Now, before that, had Daly and Vincent, God's Country. Delbert McClinton, Come Together. Trey Lewis, brand new stuff there as well. Hank's Hurtin' Too, and the latest for you from Riley Green, Think As You Drunk. Yeah, we could have a conversation about that. 3:20, and you know, I got a little bit of information to pass along to you. 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They're celebrating 30 years of serving the community. And again, that's going on tomorrow at 4 o'clock. We'll be out there 4 to 6. You know what? 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You know what? On the ride over there, keep it locked right here in Mountain Country.
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6: Mountain Country weather. Monday afternoon, North Georgia. I hope the first day of June is going great. A mix of clouds and sunshine continues this afternoon, along with the chance of a shower or thunderstorm. We're not ruling that out of the equation. And highs this afternoon in the middle 80s, right around 86 or so. I am Georgia meteorologist Holly Strano in the GNN Weather Center.
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1: But what if I've got corn dogs? I don't know. Lily Rose, wrapping up six in a row for you right here in Mountain Country. I Know What I Want. Lee Bryce before that with Soul. Brand new stuff for you from Lakeland Lemmings, 19 and single. Mo Pitney, Fiddle Around. Sydney Hansen with You Or the Whiskey and our good friend Laura. Laura Bryna, Drinking Town. She's talking about that one right down the road. I mean, I'm just here to tell you. 3:41, and folks, y'all know what time that is. It's time to go ahead and take us a quick peek at the Tri-State Community Calendar and see what's going on in the area. That being brought to us by the Riverwalk Shops in McKaysville. The Fannin County Board of Education is going to hold budget meetings Thursday, June the 11th, and Thursday, July the 9th, from 5 until 5:30 at the Fannin County Staff Development Center at 6145 Old Highway 76 in Blue Ridge. The meetings are being held to solicit public input on the school system budget. Also, Gilmer County Emergency Management is seeking volunteers for its Volunteer Disaster Action Team. Opportunities are available in communications, logistics, and damage assessment to help during disasters and emergency situations. Volunteers may assist with radio communications, supply distribution, transportation, damage reporting, and community support. 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Folks, that's just a little bit of stuff going on in and around here, and we appreciate the fact that, you know what, you're going to take some of this information, get out there, and get involved. Y'all stick around. Up next, we've got the latest for you from Charlie Worsham, right here in Mountain Country.
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Jason Aldean for you, Night Train, taking you back to 2013, man, I'm telling you what. Now, before that, we had a mountain track for you from Eric Church, all right here in Mountain Country at 103.9 and 94.3 FM, WPPL, Woodridge and Blairsville. Coming up next, got that 4 o'clock hour on the way, and we're going to kick it off with our good friend Bryce Leatherwood. She's wrong, she's right, all happening right here.

0: Max McNown for you. Brand new stuff there. Something to Someone. Now, before that, had a little bit of Ronnie Millsap. Don't you know how much I love you? And also, Jennifer Alvarado with Paris and brand new stuff from Bryce Leatherwood. She's Wrong, She's Right. Coming up on 4:15, that, my friends, means it's time for them 4:15 sports. 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
1: 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Braves couldn't finish off a sweep of the Reds, losing in Cincinnati 6-4. Spencer Strider gave up 4 runs in 5 innings on the mound and suffered the loss. Ronald Acuna stayed hot, leading off the game with a home run. He's now homered in 4 straight games. The Braves off today. They host the Blue Jays tomorrow. In college baseball, Georgia is headed to the Super Regionals. The Bulldogs won the Athens Regional, beating Liberty 6-1. Georgia won a perfect 3-0 in regional play. Georgia Tech will have to play again today to try to advance the Super Regional weekend. The Yellow Jackets, who had won their first 2 games, lost to Oklahoma 15-8. The two teams meet again today for the regional championship. NBA finals are set. They tip off Wednesday.

0: with the Spurs hosting the Knicks in Game 1. Soccer, the U.S. men's national team, which had been in Atlanta for training in the last week, beat Senegal 3-2 in Charlotte in a pre-World Cup tune-up. One more friendly on Saturday in Chicago against Germany before the first World Cup match, June 12th against Paraguay. That's Sports, I'm Matt McCoy in the Georgia News Network.
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0: Kid Rock for you all summer long, right here in Mountain Country. Now, before that, we had the Soul Circus Cowboys with Eddie Raven, I Got Mexico. Now, before that, brand new stuff from Austin Williams and Chase Matthew, Country Friday Nights, coming up on 4:30. That means it's time for that 4:30 news, being brought to you by the Corner Market and the Corner Bait and Tackle at Lakewood Intersection on Highway 515.
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2: A deadly helicopter crash just outside Dawsonville is under investigation. A newlywed couple were heading from a wedding events venue to DeKalb Peachtree Airport when the helicopter went down in Dawson County on the night of their wedding Friday. It reportedly took hours for emergency crews to make it to the wreckage due to the denseness of the crash site. The bride is expected to survive. A woman is accusing her daughter's ex-boyfriend, who works for the Waycross Police Department, of assault after a physical altercation. Rebecca Hughes reports.
3: Tristan Music says the incident occurred after several months of custody battles when the woman tried to verbally block the father from attending the doctor's appointment of the couple's infant.
4: Won't let me talk to my daughter at times. Won't send me photos of her. He won't tell me who she's with, where she is, things like that.
3: Attorneys say attempts to control how a co-parent spends time with the child during their period of visitation are not permitted unless there's a proven threat to the child's safety. A protective order previously filed by Music was dismissed, according to WSAV, because she could not provide evidence to prove her allegations. The detective has been placed on administrative leave pending investigations by the police department and the Georgia Bureau of Investigation. I'm Rebecca Hughes.
2: Georgia gas prices are back down, but that may not last long. AAA reports the cost for a gallon of regular unleaded sits at $3.83 in the Peach State today. That's 15 cents down from last Monday. Prices will start changing again if the state's gas tax suspension ends Wednesday night as scheduled. Democrats are using Atlanta as a kickstart for rallies covering two big statewide races. Senator John Ossoff and Governor hopeful Keisha Lance Bottoms headlined a United for Georgia rally at the Tabernacle in Atlanta yesterday. Both candidates are concentrating on their November races, while their opponents are stuck in runoffs scheduled for 2 weeks from tomorrow. Early voting in runoffs begins June 6th. I'm Thomas Cage.
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0: 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They also serve hash browns, pancakes, French toast, and country fried steak. An authentic southern meal is just around the corner at the Corner Market, located at the Lakewood Intersection on Highway 515.
5: 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Now, I know that's a little bit confusing, but it's the produce stand. Now, folks, it is a produce emporium, and plus over across the street, well, kind of in the same parking lot, but you get out there, you'll understand what I'm talking about. They have got the Corner Bait and Tackle, and you know what, it's that time of the year, y'all need to be hitting the lake. Here's the way that I absolutely am going to describe it to you. It is the they've got everything that you need. I mean, it's all of your mountain country essentials right there at the Corner Market and the Corner Bait and Tackle. 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One of my favorite places to go and do a little bit of shopping and eating and everything else. Here's your weather, and we got the latest for you from Cody Johnson. 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
6: Weather. Monday afternoon, North Georgia. I hope the first day of June is going great. A mix of clouds and sunshine continues this afternoon, along with a chance of a shower or thunderstorm. We're not ruling that out of the equation. And highs this afternoon in the middle 80s, right around 86 or so. I am Georgia meteorologist Holly Strano in the GNN Weather Center.

0: Logan Mize for you. Great Big Hearts right here in Mountain Country. Now, before that, we had the latest for you from Cody Johnson. Take Me Back, Leave Me There. Coming up on 442, folks, my name's Buddy. Glad to have y'all along here on what we call the drive home. Now, I know you might not be headed to the house yet, but somebody else was. I actually had that comment made to me. You're on the drive home while I'm still working. But, I get it. But not everybody. Anyway, it's time to go ahead and take us a quick peek at the Tri-State Community Calendar and see what's going on. And that's being brought to us by the Riverwalk Shops in McKeesville. And says here, the U.S. Forest Service is celebrating National Trails Day. 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Now, folks, that's just a little bit of stuff going on in and around here. 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That's right. Get out in the mountain country, enhance yourself, enhance the community, and live your best life with us right here in Mountain Country.
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0: 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Coming up next, got, 5 o'clock hour. Also got the Weathered 5 being brought to us by the law offices of Daniel R. Duello. Y'all strap in, hang on, well, put your shoes on.
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2: Good Monday afternoon, North Georgia. I hope the first day of June is going great. A mix of clouds and sunshine continues this afternoon, along with a chance of a shower or thunderstorm. We're not ruling that out of the equation. And highs this afternoon in the middle 80s, right around 86 or so. I am Georgia meteorologist Holly Strano in the GNN Weather Center.
0: 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That's the law offices of Daniel R. Duello. 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Here, my friends, is the latest party from Spencer Hatcher's called Turn This Town Into a Honky Tonk. Y'all crank it up.

0: Trey Penley for you, family man, right here in Mountain Country. Wrapping up four in a row for you now. Before that, had a little bit of Mr. Yoakum, Dwight Yoakum, by request, Long White Cadillac. Carson Beyer with Too Far and Spencer Hatcher. Turn this town into a honky-tonk. Coming up on 519. I'll tell you what, folks, got a little bit of rain on the way, but we are still in a deficit. I know. Let's not get into that conversation. Listen, you need to come out tomorrow out to Family Life Chiropractic. 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How about that? Folks, y'all stick around. Up next, we've got the latest for you from Taylor Austin Dye right here in Mountain Country at 103.9 and 94.3 FM, plus online at mountaincountryradio.com.
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0: Tracy Byrd for you, taking you back to 1998. I'm from the country by request for you. And I'm just telling you folks, I'm having a big old time here in Mountain Country today. Now, before that, we had Dawson Anderson, Like You Never Left. Chris Young and Shaylin, One of Us. Also, Nate Smith, Fix What You Didn't Break. And Taylor Austin Die, Darling. Coming up on 540. When y'all know what time it is. It's time to go ahead and take us a quick peek at the Tri-State Community Calendar, see what's going on in the area. That's being brought to you by the Riverwalk Shops. Get on down there, shop, dine, and unwind right on the river in McKaysville. 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
9: Good Monday afternoon, North Georgia. I hope the first day of June is going great. A mix of clouds and sunshine continues this afternoon, along with a chance of a shower or thunderstorm. We're not ruling that out of the equation. And highs this afternoon in the middle 80s, right around 86 or so. I am Georgia meteorologist Holly Strano in the GNN Weather Center.
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Dierks Bentley for you. 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Folks, my name's Buddy. Glad to have y'all along on what we call the drive home. We've still got another hour of it right here. And up next, we got the latest for you from fellow traveling man, Brad Paisley.

0: Little Big Town for you. Hey there, sunshine. That's our latest for you here in Mountain Country. Now, before that, we had Brad Paisley getting a little help. You know what? It is what we always need, a little bit of help, but getting some help from David Lee Murphy. Hi-ho, Silverado. 6:06, currently 78 degrees and mostly cloudy. And before we move on, Mountain Country Radio wants to give a big thank you to all of our military personnel, first responders, linemen, and anybody that helps to take care of us. 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Here's a little bit of Reba for you. Let's do this thing. Y'all go on and crank it up. They're going to tell you to.
1: 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So turn it up.
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0: That's a fact. Boom. That's what he said. Ryan Larkin's for you, wrapping up five in a row for you. But I'm going to tell you about the last three because, well, I already told you about the first two. Ryan Larkin's Bones, also Cody Webb with Beer Fishy Fishy. Not Here Fishy Fishy, Beer Fishy Fishy. Reba McEntire, I'm going to Take That Mountain. Coming up on 619, 78 degrees, and whew, muggy. Now, listen, folks, up next, we've got the latest for you from Kylie Morgan. It's called Love and Country Music, but I do want to tell you about, we're going to be out running the ridges, cruising the four lane down to Family Life Chiropractic for their 30-year party. Yeah, they've been serving Mountain Country area for 30 years, and you're invited out. It's going to be a bounce house, going to be cornhole, going to be food. You know what? Come on out there. We'll be out there from 4 to 6 representing your station, playing tomorrow's country today right here in Mountain Country.
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4: Monday afternoon, North Georgia. I hope the first day of June is going great. A mix of clouds and sunshine continues this afternoon, along with the chance of a shower or thunderstorm. We're not ruling that out of the equation. And highs this afternoon in the middle 80s, right around 86 or so. I am Georgia meteorologist Holly Strano in the GNN Weather Center.

0: Keith Urban for you, Somebody Like You, wrapping up five in a row for you right here in Mountain Country. Now, before that, we had 615 Collective. That one's called No One Ever Talks About Tonight. That's right. I don't ever talk about tonight. You went to the house and ate popcorn, huh? Kenny Whitmire before that, One Foot in the Grave. Ashlyn Kraft with Kick Rocks Cowboy, and Kylie Morgan, her brand new one, Love and Country Music. Coming up on 6:39. You know what? Hang on just a second. I should have opened it up and looked at it. I'm waiting for it to refresh. Just making up stuff to talk about until it comes up. Looks like it's 77 degrees and yeah, kind of just old, bleh, nasty, cloudy all around the tri-state. But, you know, they got some pretty big storms rolling in down south of us. So, you know what? Just keep your eyes to the sky and your ears right here, and we'll keep you informed as we know. Now, listen, it's time to go ahead and take us a quick peek at the Tri-State Community Calendar and see what's going on in the area. That being brought to us by the Riverwalk Shops down in McKaysville. And you know what? You need to get down there and shop, dine, and unwind, and tell them I sent you. And here's what's going on. Mountain Country. Yeah, that's right. We're part of it. 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It's a hometown celebration. 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From 4 until 6, we'll be there live on location. Come on down and hang out for the party. It's going to be all sorts of stuff going on. And you know what? Keep it locked right here in Mountain Country. Now, folks, that's going to about do it for my time with you, but I do have some more stuff lined up for you here in Mountain Country.
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